Makosa. Super, super duper. Super duper. Small bitch. 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She wanna Willy Wonka. Super, super duper.

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What a tune that is. Asake, remember, right here on the Beat 99.9 FM. I love everything that Asake has been doing, man. This man is currently on tour, and he's been interacting with his fans in a different way. Some people are saying that he has set a challenge for every artist that goes to the abroad, and they are performing on stage. Because if I don't know if you've seen any of those videos. Asake has been doing squats. I mean squats with a full human being. With a full human being on stage. It's crazy to me. This guy must be fit. It must be so fit that, you know what, he should just start, you know, doing like exercise routines for everybody, because we have to follow his lead at this point. I love everything that Asake is doing, and big ups to him, man. It's currently 27 minutes gone past 1 p.m. in this beautiful city of Lagos. Yes, happy Sunday to you. Yes, happy last Sunday of the month to you. And finally, happy fifth Sunday of the month to you. Yes, we've had a total of 5 Sundays in this month of August. And you know what? I really cannot wait for this month to wrap up, because like somebody said, the month of August this year has been absolutely raz. There's just been too many things happening on the internet. You wake up every day, you're seeing that one person is fighting one person is giving another person gas boosts. You know, younger colleagues in the industry are insulting older colleagues. One person is saying that, me and this guy used to be guys before he blew up, and all of a sudden he's not my guy. He doesn't want to come on my streaming platform. There's just too many things going on. Even in the abroad, they are accusing one of our brothers of, you know, doing one or two things. It's been raz. I'm tired, man. I'm absolutely tired. It's just one more day left in this month of August, and I can't wait. I really cannot wait for it to wrap up. I am absolutely tired. You know what? I woke up this morning and also went to the filling station and realized that petrol has gone up again. It is ridiculous. The price of petrol

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back-to-back hits right here on the Beat 99.9 FM. That's Obio himself already falling right here on the Sunday afternoon show with Fiona. And that's exactly how we do on the weekend, baby. But let me know how your weekend is going so far, right? 0810265029. I hope your weekend is treating you right. I have to be honest. Throughout yesterday, I was just a couch potato, man. I was watching TV. I was glued to my TV, watching all the EPL matches. Yes, Tottenham is having a bad season, just as usual. But then again, Chelsea will be playing Brighton in the next 15 minutes. I'm looking forward to that one. To think that the last three times we played Brighton was horrible for us. They smashed us like three times and they scored like three goals in each match, which is crazy to me. But hey, let me know what your predictions are for this next match, Chelsea-Brighton. For you Chelsea haters out there, I know that you don't want us to win, but let me know your score predictions. Again, 0810265029. While you're at it, let me know what song you want to add to the playlist. Big shout out to Six Dudes who wants me to play any song. Add any song to the playlist. I said he's been loving the selection so far. Shouts to you. Happy Sunday to you, my brother. Another thing I've been watching is a new series called Fightland, right? If you don't know about this series, I think you should look into it. It was executively produced by 50 Cent. And you know that anything that 50 Cent touches just becomes gold. So shouts to him. Another thing that's super surprising about this series is the amount of Nigerians, the British Nigerians in this series. It's crazy. I think I'm in episode 2, but I've seen like 4 Nigerians already, right? I've seen one, Howard Charles, who is like the main character who played Maduka. That guy is Nigerian. I couldn't believe it. Another person I saw and I noticed was somebody called Richard Pepple. Another person was Charles Babalola and Anita Joy Uwaje, which is all crazy to me. Like, yo, what's going on, man? Nigerians are up. I absolutely love it for everybody in that series. All right, 0810265029. I've got this message from Aki. It says, hello, Biola. My weekend is just starting. No hustle, hustle, no rest. Please add a Victoni twin to the playlist. That's a wonderful selection, my bro. That is a wonderful selection. And again, shouts to all of you that work on the weekends. I don't take it for granted, and I always appreciate every single one of you that work on the weekends. It's not easy to leave your family behind to try and put food on the table. So shouts to every single person. Shouts to all the cab drivers out there. Shouts to all the last mile officials, all the police officers, all the people at the barber shop, at the salons, all the people at the filling station. Shout, even though petrol is expensive, shouts to every single one of you. All right, this next one is courtesy our friend Aki. This one, I hope this one brings some sort of joy and closure to you this weekend. Here's Twin Victoni Fola right here on the Beat 99.9 FM.

0: on them. Vina, oh, oh, oh! 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
0: Oh.
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Thursday Trail Show Day Till the Wheels Fall Off, right here on the V99.9 FM. Still the Sunday afternoon show with Fiola. Before that one, I played something for Six Deuces, Treat You Right, Fola and Iris Dan. I hope your weekend is treating you right. Now, if you've had this idea of going to the beach for some time and it's been on your mind, you've been sitting on that idea, I'm telling you right now, today is the perfect day to visit the beach. And I'll tell you why, right? Today's the 30th of August, 2026. Yeah, it's the fifth Sunday of the month and it's the last Sunday of the month. And that's not why. 30th of August every year is widely regarded as National Beach Day, right? And it was created to celebrate the beach as humanity's most popular recreational destination. It's just that the beach in Lagos is just a different case entirely, right? You just want to go there and chill. But then again, when you go to the beach in Lagos, they charge you for entry, they charge you for cabin, they charge you for even breathing, they charge you for just it is absolutely ridiculous. And our water is not that clean. So, hey, man, is it overrated? Absolutely. But that should not stop you from going to the beach today. Just take it from me. Today is the perfect day to visit the beach. Just use it as an excuse to celebrate a National Beach Day. Take it from me. My name is Biola. 0810265020 if you want to add any song to the playlist. And I mean it. Any song at all. If you want to add it to the playlist, perhaps you're on your way to the beach and you just need that kind of song that would ginger you so you can face all the billing that you have ahead of you. Let me know. 0810265020. This next song might sound very, very familiar to you. Is Zay Level 10? Tease me.

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